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You boys and girls won't object to Grove's emulsified nose drops. 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They don't run out of your nose and make you messy. They don't run down the back of your throat and make you sickish. What's more, they don't burn or sting the inside of your nose.

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Now where did I put those years? I swear I had them here just now in the palm of my hand. I was going to give them to you with a note and a card. I thought I'd given you my word. I must have put them down without thinking, like a set of keys, like the pen with which I was writing that in the twinkling of an eye has gone. All those words unwritten, the truths unsaid, the doors I can't unlock, the hours unshared, the tears unshed, lost to the tyranny of the clock.

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Now where did I put those years? I swear I had them here just now in the palm of my hand. I was going to give them to you with a note and a card. I thought I'd given you my word. I must have put them down without thinking, like a set of keys, like the pen with which I was writing that in the twinkling of an eye has gone. All those words unwritten, the truths unsaid, the doors I can't unlock, the hours unshared, the tears unshed, lost to the tyranny of the clock.

Enter a world of untold stories, never seen or heard before. All of them a sacred message created in this head of hers. Shh, be silent now. Just listen carefully and remember a sacred time.

Het waren de Captain's Beard. They were the Captain's Beard. And I'll Tell Mima. Van 2018. In this hour of Folky Way, we do a reflection on the music I absorbed on a holiday in England in 2026. And it was actually not meant to be a musical holiday, but it appeared in the end just that. Weird enough. We got to listen to a lot of music that is folk. We're going to listen to this track from 2015, which is called The Devil's Table.

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You know him, he came from pagan ways. The beautiful Arnold, let his spirit be here with us. Blessed be, my lovely.

The Dolman Live at Coastwest 2015, and back in the day that was a little bit on poor sound quality, but well, it was a spiritual thing going on here in the Devil's Table. Next is, well, more or less the theme of the holiday, actually, because Nick Barnes tells it exactly how it was. Weymouth, my soul.

Nick Barnes en Wayne of My Soul. En iets van 2011. Nou, het was een plan to see so much bands and gigs in my holiday in 2026. But it just appeared to be there on my way. At several concerts. And the final was the Wessex Folk Festival in Weymouth, which was held on the last day that I was there. And one of the things that was very interesting to see was the stick dance. There's a traditional sort of English dancing called the Morris dance, and well, there were plenty of them. From Albion Morris, we're going to listen to the Upton Severn stick dance from the album Still Dancing After All These Years.

Albion Morris Band en de Upton Open Sovereign Stick Dance. It's a mouthful. Next is Magenta. And it was not the Magenta that we know with Christine Move. There was Magenta Folk Edition. Well, they were earlier than the Magenta Symphonic Rock Band was. This hails from back in the 70s. Early 70s. We're going to listen to a track that was, I think that was played on the Wessex Folk Festival, Deep in the Greenland Sea.

Magenta Folk from the album What Didn't Get Done, 2022. It was the Greenland Sea. They were on the Wessex Folk Festival in 2026 in Weymouth in England. Another band who was there, we heard already one track of them, War the Captain's Beard. And here they are with The Sea.

The Captain's Beard and the Sea, as they also performed this one on the Wessex Folk Festival. Next is music from Linda Nyland, because I was so lucky to see her there in in close to where I was staying there in 2026 in England. And so we went to, what was the name of the Witnovot. I forgot. Witport, I think. We're going to listen to Linda Nyland and Ocean Gypsy.

Linda Nyland en Ocean Gypsy from an album from 2014. I forgot which one it was. Maybe I remember it later. Anyway, there was another artist there in the venue who is related to Linda Nyland, and she is Kirsty McGee. And Kirsty did there a track with her, with Linda Nyland, on a singing solo. She was there very good in, but she has much more things going on in music. We're going to listen to this track from her. This is Sandman 2013.

Kirsty McGee and the Sandman from 2013. It's time for the good choice of Caroline. Here we have Elton and the Island Girls.

Beautiful song from Alten. We heard Island Girl from 2000 and from the album Another Sky. Next is a track from 1967 from the Bee Gees. Here they are with The Turn of the Century.

The Bee Gees in The Good Choice of Caroline. Two choices, Elton and the Island Girl. And the Bee Gees with Turn of the Century. I have another Turn of the Century, this time by Steve Howe and Annie Haslam from Renaissance together in 2003.

0: Well, that's it for this hour of Folky Wave. But there will be more hours coming sooner or later. You have one track to go, and that will be from 2036, Yes, with Aurora, the title track to the album Aurora. It's a beautiful one, and it takes up 7.5 minutes. Until next Folky Wave, bye-bye.
1: 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So enter your own world again, or be sure to stay forever. Once they're closed, you can never go back. It's up to you to choose. Just try to listen to the elves. Remember their voice and cherish what you've heard.

0: Jeff Dunn, ladies and gentlemen.
1: Enter a world of untold stories, never seen or heard before. All of them a sacred message created in this head of hers. Shh, be silent now. Just listen carefully and remember a sacred time when we lived together.
2: It was Asia 2026 and Cutting It Fine with the coda from Jeff Downs included. Welcome to this Folky Wave edition, where we find folk and rock together in one radio show, and sometimes we put in a little bit of pop music as well. Oh, why not? Sometimes you have to hum along with something. Next we go out drinking with Eldfire from Scandinavia. From their album Elements, you will find the drinking song of 2025. Well, let's have a sip.

Now, from the title, you would think, well, this is another drinking song about getting late and getting drunk and all this kind of stuff that men do. And no, it was all about tea. Well, next we're going to do a little bit more spiritual drinking with Barclay James Harvest. From 1978, it will be A Sip of Wine.

Barclay James Harvest from the album 12 from 1978. It was The Sip of Wine. If you, as long as you do a sip, then it's no problem, of course. You won't get drunk from a sip, of course. Next is Esther Blackwood. And in 2026, here's The Undertow.

Genesis and from And Then There Are Three, we heard Ballad of Big. And prior before that it was Esther Blackwood and Undertow, a track that's also from Genesis and also to be found on And Then There Were Three. There's a thing about this, Esther Blackwood, I'm not sure, not really sure, if it was AI we heard or something like an arrangement that was done very good, but well, it was a good arrangement, different from the original. I think it was good, whether it is AI or not, it was a great track. Next is Kate, the tribute band from the Netherlands, and Running Up That Hill.

Kate and Running Up That Hill. And here we have Nick Barnes from 2005 from his Last Train album. Here's House on the Hill.

House on the Hill, with Haunted Song. This could be a good one for Halloween. Nick Barnes and the Last Train of the Album. It's on sale now, by the way. A Thousand Animals, that's what you can get from Blackbriar.

0: I'd like to introduce the group to you, if I may, individually. They are John Renbourn on guitar, Jackie McShee, vocal, Terry Cox on drums, Danny Thompson on bass, Bert Jansch, guitar. And they're going into a number now entitled Sally, Go Round the Roses.
1: It's Pentangle.

Two Choices by Caroline. And she selected the Fairport Convention from 1975 and Dawn and Pentangle with Sally Go Round the Roses. We heard a live version from 1970. Well, the track Dawn from Fairport Convention was also done by The Fierce in 1979. Not going to play that one now, but we're going to listen to Desert Moon with vocals by Sue Robinson. Richmond.

Sue Richmond from The Fees, the album Yucatan, 1979. The Fees were actually a sort of super band, a mega band, an all-star band. They had members of Fairport Convention in them and also from Eternity's Children. And this lady from Eternity's Children is Linda Lee Lawley. We're going to listen to her from 1968. Here's Look Away.

0: The Eternity's Children with Linda Lee Lawley and Look Away, or 1968. Great stuff. Well, that's it for this hour of Folky Wave. And we have one track for you to play, actually. And that's a song from one of the, well, I think the biggest voices in Canada. It's Lara Fabian. It will be Je veux danser. Until next time. Bye-bye.
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You boys and girls won't object to Grove's emulsified nose drops. 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
3: 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Great to be back with you again. Hope your schedule has been cleared for the next 2 hours. We've got a brilliant lineup for you tonight with classic and future classic tracks from the artists you know all about and the ones that you should know all about. This week's assortment of astonishing artists includes Yes, Big Big Train, The Pineapple Thief, Scarlet Inside, Alan Reid and Sound of Contact. There's brand new music from Hats Off Gentlemen, It's Adequate, Long Earth and A Different Light, who'll be bringing us this week's featured album, Binary Suns Part 2 Alternate Reality. But first up this week, the band who returned to the stage last Sunday to kick off what will probably become the most eagerly anticipated live show from right now until well into 2027.
4: Kiss.

Rush, of course, from 1987's Hold Your Fire and Time Stands Still. That one included in the set list on the opening night of their 50-something tour in Inglewood, California on Sunday past. Not only that, singer-songwriter Amy Mann, who sang backing vocals on that one, turned up on the night to play her part. Now, I dare say I don't need to remind you that the band will be making a very welcome return to the UK early next year, joined by new drummer Annika Niels and keyboard player and vocalist Lauren Gold. The tour gets underway at the Hydro in Glasgow with shows on Monday the 8th and Wednesday the 10th of March, before heading south to Manchester's Co-op Live for performances on Friday the 12th and Sunday the 14th. The run then concludes with three nights at London's O2 Arena on the 16th, 18th and 21st. There's even talk that the set list could vary from show to show, making each night possibly a unique experience. As you might expect, the first batch of dates sold out in a matter of seconds. However, there's still a chance to grab tickets for some of the newly added shows, with limited availability remaining. Got some brand new music for you now from our old friends Hats Off Gentlemen It's Adequate, a London-based trio who can count Steve Hackett among their fans. Their next album, Parallel Lives, will be along on the 25th of August, and they've very kindly allowed me a sneak preview of the mandatory prize.

King Crimson and Fallen Angel, as it sounds on a 2024 version of their Red album subtitled The Elemental Mixes. Intended, we're told, to present a very different audio picture of the album, with greater separation of instruments and utilising many recorded elements recorded for, but not included in the original mixes. So I'm glad we got that cleared up. Big Big Train will be out on tour in the UK and Europe from the 25th of September till the 17th of October, and our local listeners can hop aboard when they arrive at Slay in Glasgow on Thursday the 15th of October. They recently announced they'll be playing their latest album Woodcut in its entirety on the night, which should be rather splendid. Just the one track for you this time, however, Counting Stars.

Pineapple Thief. Always good to have them on the show, and from 2014's Magnolia, that was Alone at Sea. Time now for our first spin of our featured album, and it's a welcome return for a band who were around on our playlists back in the very early days of Kiss Art Prog. Different Light were formed in Malta at the end of 1994. Since then, they have released four albums, an EP and a compilation album. Now based in Prague, their releases have garnered fantastic reviews and fan responses from over 30 countries around the world. Binary Sun's Part 2 Alternate Reality is described as a progressive rock powerhouse, continuing the tradition of the band's previous albums and containing elements of prog and classic rock with a sprinkling of melodic pop. The songs are mostly multi-part epics with powerful introspective lyrics and brilliantly played instrumentation, which take you on a 1 hour long journey of prog euphoria. It genuinely is one of the best albums I've heard this year so far, and I hope that by the end of this week's show, you'll be in total agreement. I toyed with the idea of presenting you with one of the four epics in its entirety, but opted instead to give you a flavour of three of them. So here goes with Mindspeaker Part 1, Parallel Fantasy. Enjoy!

Hope that was to your liking. Mindspeaker Part 1, Parallel Fantasy, from our featured album Binary Suns Part 2, Alternate Reality by Different Light. We'll be revisiting that one later on. But right now, it's time to revisit our featured album of 2 weeks ago, which was the splendid Trading River Songs by Brendan Perkins, and this is Banks of the Fleet.

A welcome return to Kiss That Prog for some old friends of the show. Glasgow's Scarlet Inside, and from 2022's Remnants of a Life, that was the King and Queen of What May Have Been. The duo will be appearing at Faz Likers 2 on Saturday the 29th of August at Glasgow's Drygate Brewery. Now in its second year, the expanded lineup also includes Life Signs frontman John Young, Machinery, Snake Temple Kings, Comedy of Errors, Marley Davidson and Long Earth. Their fourth album, Towards the Sky, comes along in just under 3 weeks' time, and this is Breathless.

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1: Pink Floyd, of course, and the newly available version of Pigs on the Wing. Yes, you're getting more pigs and more wings for your money, courtesy of a recently released compilation simply titled 8 Tracks, selected from the band's 1971 to 1979 era. That version we played was previously only available on the 1977 Animals 8-track cartridge release. The track sequence has been edited by Stephen Molson, using sound effects sourced from the original multi-tracks to make for a continuous listening experience in classic Pink Floyd style. You're tuned to Kiss That Prog on Listen Lanarkshire here in Scotland and on Prog Core Radio in Montreal. We're on 107.7 FM in the Shorts area, online and on smart speaker. I'm your host Eddie, and if you're enjoying what we've played so far, then I'm delighted to tell you that there's more where that came from, coming up between now and 10, or between now and midnight if you're over in Canada. Wherever you are, hope you're liking what we've played so far, and that you can stay with us right to the end. Anyway, it's time to have our second spin of this week's featured album, Binary Suns, Part 2, Alternate Reality, by Different Light, and this is The Syncretist, Part 2, Pillage of Souls.

The unmistakable sound of Yes with Turnaround Situation, taken from their new album Aurora. That'll be next week's featured album, when we'll also be chatting with bass player and vocalist Billy Sherwood. I had a catch up with him a few weeks ago, and you can hear what he had to say next week. Don't forget, most of the dates from the recently cancelled Fragile tour have now been rescheduled for May 2025. If you're listening locally, you can see them at Glasgow Royal Concert Hall on Thursday the 13th. Any tickets purchased for the original dates will be honoured, and there are still a handful of seats available for some of the rescheduled shows. Don't leave it too long if you'd like to be there on the night. Okay, not had Sound of Contact on the show for a wee while, so here they are now from their first and sadly their last album, Dimensionaut, and Not Coming Down.

0: This is an important safety announcement. Have you been forced, through no fault of your own, to listen to utterly dreadful music? If so, you and many more people like you may be entitled to respite. Just stay tuned to Kiss That Prog, and all your worries will soon be over.
1: Terms and conditions apply. Progressive rock will greatly enhance your life in many ways, although we can't actually prove that. Just trust us. It's great music.

Now, don't ask me how I remember this, but the very first album I bought after leaving school and starting work was Incantations by Mike Oldfield, and that was a wee snip from that very album. Up next, we've got former Palace frontman Alan Reid. If you've been following him, you may know by now that last year he was diagnosed with Parkinson's disease, and as a result, is calling time on his live work with a farewell tour accompanied by his brilliant band, the Daughters of Expediency. The tour will run from the 1st to the 4th of September, calling at Southampton, London and Sheffield, with his last ever show at G2 in Glasgow. He has also confirmed that work is still underway on a new Palace album. Alan's up next, and from his 2012 debut solo, First in a Field of One, this is The Usual Suspects.

Norwegian, of course, with a great version of Fantastic Place, taken from a 2021 live performance at St David's Hall in Cardiff, where they were accompanied by their friends from the orchestra, or proper musicians, as frontman Steve Hogarth referred to them at the time. The band are currently working on a new album, and they'll also be out on tour in the UK in the autumn, starting at Portsmouth's Guildhall on the 12th of September. It runs till the 2nd of October at London's Hammersmith Apollo. Our local listeners can see them at Edinburgh's Usher Hall on Tuesday the 29th of September, and tickets are on sale now. And before Maroon, we had Supertramp from 1975 with a soapbox opera. OK, it's back to your featured album for the last time now, which of course is Binary Suns Part 2, Alternate Reality by Different Light, and this is The Stalker Talks Part 2, A State of Disarray.

What a great track, and what an intriguing name for a song. The Stalker Talks Part 2, A State of Disarray, from this week's featured album, Binary Suns Part 2, Alternate Reality, by Different Light. And as I said earlier, definitely one of the best albums so far this year. But don't just take my word for it, check it out in full by heading over to their Bandcamp page, where it's available to buy on CD or to stream and download. Okay, that's just about it for another week. I hope you've all enjoyed what we've played for you tonight. And if you have, please do support these incredible artists, especially the emerging acts. You know the drill by now. Buy the records, get along to the gigs, pick up the t-shirt, wear it, and most importantly, tell everyone you know whose ears are functioning properly. Kiss That Prog will be back next Thursday on Listen Lanarkshire, and again on Friday on progcoradio.com, and it would be great to have you with us. Thanks so much for listening. I'll see you soon. Until then, enjoy your weekend when it comes. Bye for now.

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telescope feels like direction. But when you reach it, there is no warmth. Only the hush of something that has been waiting too long. Here, beginnings dissolve into endings. Time folds like mist around your pulse. And I am there. Not following, not ahead.